goes out to the one I love. 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Here's what I got for you in the 8 o'clock hour. Pink Floyd, Fleetwood Mac, ZZ Top, and Faith No More. 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
2: 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Central Virginia weather.
11: Clear and warm in the overnight, a low down to 64. Tomorrow, sunny to partly cloudy and very warm, with the temperature approaching the record high of 94 that was set back in 1954, a high of 89, and then cooling off on Thursday, rather cloudy with a thunderstorm, a high 68. For SeaVilleRightNow.com, this is Marshall Lemert.
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0: One of the most incredible outros of any rock and roll song. That's Faith No More. Mike Patton's gone on to Phantom Os, Mr. Bungle, and getting involved with any other thing you can get into. He's one of the legends of modern rock. Steely Dan, Def Leppard, and Hendrix on the way. Stick around.
1: 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I bless the rains down in Africa. All month long, we're sprinkling some of your favorite Yacht Rock tracks into the weekend playlist. Music that makes you want to wear a captain's hat. Steely Dan, Toto, Hall & Oates, Christopher Cross, Little River Band.

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1: 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We've got your Big Greasy poll to stir things up. Tom's tricky question to twist your brain. 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

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Coming up in the next hour, we've got Boston, Phil Collins, and Neil Young. 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

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Collective Soul, Eagles, Joan Jett, and Humble Pie coming up in the next hour. 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
4: 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Central Virginia weather.
5: Clear and warm in the overnight, a low down to 64. Tomorrow, sunny to partly cloudy and very warm, with the temperature approaching the record high of 94 that was set back in 1954, a high of 89, and then cooling off on Thursday, rather cloudy with a thunderstorm, a high 68. For SeaVilleRightNow.com, this is Marshall LeMert.
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0: I got to interview George Thorogood about a year ago before he came to Paramount Theater. That man leaves it all out on the field every night and is grateful for it. We love an artist who loves his fans. The score of Zeppelin and Fleetwood Mac on the way. 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
1: 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Love shouting out to my BFFs, including Charlottesville Glass and Mirror. 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

LaGrange. That's how I learned a shuffle beat from ZZ Top. Coming up in my last hour with you, the Scorps, Aerosmith, and yes, you got to come with me.

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That's what we do here on 97.5 3WV Rocks. We dance the night away. Van Halen opening up the 11 o'clock hour. My last hour with you tonight. We're going to make it count. Fleetwood Mac, Queen, Def Leppard. I'm hitting you with all the heavy hitters. First, the Scorps.

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0: 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You'll be entered to win Lucinda Williams tickets. 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

Rebels on Carter Mountain, football at Scott Stadium, and something suspiciously brown in the crock pot. 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

0: 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Armageddon It goes tougher than ever. I'm a big Mutt Lang apologist. Sue me. BTO, Billy Squire, Nirvana coming up on 3WV.
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You ain't seen nothing yet. Well, you've seen the last of A+. I'm out of here, going to get some shut-eye. But you got Tom Morgan bright and early at 5 a.m. on the Big Greasy Breakfast right here on 97.5 3WV Rocks.

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97.5 3WV is turning October into Yap Rocktober. I bless the rains down in Africa. All month long, we're sprinkling some of your favorite Yacht Rock tracks into the weekend playlist. Music that makes you want to wear a captain's hat. Steely Dan, Toto, Hall & Oates, Christopher Cross, Little River Band.

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1: 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We've got your Big Greasy poll to stir things up, Tom's tricky question to twist your brain, and of course your stupid citizen. Because some folks just make it too easy. 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

bowls on Carter Mountain, football at Scott Stadium, and something suspiciously brown in the crock pot. 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
1: 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We've got your Big Greasy poll to stir things up. Tom's tricky question to twist your brain. And, of course, your stupid citizen. 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

The Big Greasy Breakfast with Morgan in the Morning, serving up classic rock, questionable decisions, and enough hair gel on his head to waterproof a kayak. 3W

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0: Murphy, your Big Greasy Breakfast with Morgan in the Morning, welcoming you to your Wednesday. Tell me about your job, what you do for a living. Give us your job description, but tell us this in the scariest way possible at 434-295-3460 to kick off your Big Greasy Breakfast. And I have to guess what you do for a living. The haunted tale of your job description. Go.
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1: Pharmacist.
0: Nope. I'm a blacksmith.
1: Oh, dadgummit.
0: It's an old skill that's gone away. We're slowly bringing it back.
1: I love it, man. And where exactly are you at?
0: In Amherst, Virginia.
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3: All right, so you torture animals. 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
3: 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We can eat it. 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
0: After more than 60 years living in the U.S., Canadian-born Joni Mitchell has finally become a citizen. And it's entirely possible she finally pulled the trigger so she can vote. Matchbox 20's 30th anniversary tour is on. And July 14th, they'll be at Allianz Amphitheater at Riverfront Richmond. Blue Oyster Cult is also on tour, nowhere near us. Although, never say never. That's all I'm going to say. And then you got Eric Clapton back on the road, but he's only going to be in the UK.
2: Damn it, Bobby.
0: And finally, with cooler weather right around the corner, Dominion Energy Virginia and Columbia Gas of Virginia is reminding those who might need help paying heating bills this winter that applications for the Low Income Home Energy Assistance Program opened yesterday. It's kind of crazy talking about this with 89 degree weather as your high today, but got to be prepared. It is October after all. And that's three things you need to know before you go. For more, head to SevoRightNow.com. 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
2: This is me talking here. Yoga might help me relax. Also me, so will mac and cheese. I'm going with the mac and cheese today. 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

0: 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Today, another chance for you to score a pair of tickets to see comedian Gabriel Iglesias at John Paul Jones Arena. We'll solve Tom's tricky question at 7:20. 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And so far, you've been undefeated, Scottsville, Lake Anna, Orange. We'll find out who's going to become champion, hopefully, today at 8:10. 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

Morgan's on the air. 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

97.5 3WV, your Big Greasy Breakfast with Morgan the Morning. Hey, if you drive on Route 29, here's your chance to complain. Officially. Details. It's what's good coming up in minutes here on the Big Greasy Breakfast with Morgan the Morning. Big Greasy Poll, you have 1 hour to hide a single paperclip anywhere in your house. And if nobody can find it, you win $1 million. Where are you hiding it? Well, of course, some of the people that just don't want to play, comment away. I can't tell you. Then someone will find it and I'll lose $1 million. Yeah, some of y'all, I point the finger of shame at you. Cindy in Scottsville got the message. She said the bottom of her kitchen trash can. That sounds amazing. Jonathan in Charlottesville in the middle of a Lego set that is on display. That's a good one. Got a lot of other ones, like inside of a TV, in the spice rack, or with the cleaning supplies, in the dishwasher. Nobody is saying in their butt, but, you know, maybe I inspired you. You got 1 hour to hide a single paperclip anywhere in your house. If nobody can find it, you win $1 million. Where are you hiding it? It's our Big Greasy Poll on our Facebook page. And don't quote me literally. We're not literally giving away $1 million. Come on now.

0: Yeah, now you're ready to bust through a brick wall, right? It's too damn early for that. AC/DC. 97.5 3WV. Your Big Greasy Breakfast with Morgan in the Morning. Oh, nothing spooky here. Just digging up at a local cemetery. We'll chat more about the cemetery tour coming up in minutes. Three things you need to know before you go.
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0: Well, if you drive on Route 29, here's your chance to complain officially. VDOT wants feedback on potential road improvements at two trouble spots along Route 29. One is Seminole Trail between Hydraulic Road and Woodbrook Road near Rao Hill Shopping Center and Lowe's. That intersection. Yeah, that one. Also, the main Rao Road intersection, too. You know, when they after the overpass. The studies are looking at traffic flow, safety, access, connectivity. So, if you've ever yelled at traffic on 29... now's your chance to make it productive. Just look for the VDOT studies and let your voice be heard. Who knows? Maybe you have a great recommendation and they'll take your idea and not give you a penny. And that is what's good.
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0: combining Sprite and strawberry-flavored syrup. Oh, blood. I see what you did there. Oh, and a Sour Punch gummy straw to suck up that blood. Take it. A billion calories. Stay up all night. Dude, we should totally do this like in the Shenandoah Valley. Every evening in Yosemite Valley, as the campfires die down, someone in one of the campgrounds is shouting, Elmer! And it always gets an answer. Suddenly, the valley erupts into dozens of voices from different camps echoing the name back, Elmer. The tradition has been going on since at least the 1930s, and no one really knows exactly how it started. But I do believe we need to do this at a local campground and just transcend from there. Elmer! Oh, nothing spooky here at all, just some history worth digging up in Charlottesville. A new Maplewood Cemetery tour launches Saturday, exploring the stories of everyone from prominent local leaders to everyday people whose histories have been forgotten. You get all the details on how to book your tour, albemarlehistory.org/tours. Get a cemetery tour. This is cool. albemarlehistory.org/tours. And that's three things you need to know before you go. For more, head to SevoRightNow.com. 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
0: 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Burger King is celebrating Halloween with a vampire-themed drink.

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1: 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Confessions.
2: Confessions.
3: Our parents had us leave out fresh eggs for the foxes so they didn't have to starve in late autumn and winter. They'd walk off with an egg in their teeth, and that encouraged me to put a whole egg in my mouth and crunch through the shell. Yum.
2: Confessions.
4: I used to work at a bingo hall with a synthetic carpet in the 90s. Some players believed that it was okay to be rude to the staff. If they ever won anything, I'd rub my shoes on the carpet on the way to hand them their prize, so they'd also get a shock from the static buildup.
0: While on a college geography field trip,

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So I snuck away, went behind a rock upriver, and peed in the water. Back at the group, I saw people filling their water bottles from the river that I just peed in.

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Solve Tom's tricky question coming up at 7:20.

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2: 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What? 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I almost died trick-or-treating because I had asthma. And you know your parents buy you that cheap mask? The cheap plastic one? You can barely breathe in it? And that band in the back of your head making you bleed through your skull? And you know they can't hear you saying trick-or-treat. And how much air did they give us in the mask, that little slot? And you stick your tongue down. And then you would cut your tongue because that was razor sharp. And they say it's that razors and the apples. No, it's your mask!
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4: Here's what's making news this morning. Not quite a week after former Albemarle Riley School Board member Jim Dillenbeck resigned, he issued a statement Tuesday morning saying a lot of what he told Siebel Right Now's Jackson Heffner after the September 30th town hall. His purpose is to listen to families and staff, protect student and staff safety, and help rebuild trust in the Board of School Division. He said he also disagreed with a lot of the school board's letter. VDOT has drawn up a proposal and is now seeking input on those plans as part of the Emmett 250 bypass reconfiguration as part of its strategically targeted affordable roadway solutions or STARS study. And Pope Leo has had a cancerous lung nodule removed in a Rome hospital, but doctors said they caught it early. News anytime, CBillRightNow.com. I'm Jay Hart.
5: Thank you, Jay. Well, summer's just not happening. Summer is happening. Fall's not happening. It's a high of 91 today, 65 and clear now here at 3WV.

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0: CCR 97.5 3WV getting you hooked up with a pair of tickets to see comedian Gabriel Iglesias this Saturday at John Paul Jones Arena. We'll solve Tom's tricky question in less than 10 minutes.
1: I got to go to the phone store. I've got a bad situation happening. I wish I had the ability to go back in time and just change a couple of bad things that happened.
0: What's going on with your phone?
1: It's going to take too long. I've got the proof on my phone, and I got this message yesterday. It was like, it said Jesse in a little card, and I tried to delete it because there's only been two Jessies in my life, and I had trouble with both of them.
0: So you don't think it's spam. You think it's like a legit person from your past trying to hack into something.
1: And your name is Jesse. I'll kick you right in your balls.
0: Well, okay. So Jesse alert, Jesse alert. Please wear extra underwear, Jesse alert.
1: Don't come near me.
0: Do a jock strap. Jock strap for the love of God, Jesse's.
1: Jesse. Balls. You know I wish that I had Jesse. Balls. People don't let things die.
0: No, they don't.
1: Just fade away. I might have to change my phone number and all that.

0: 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Set a reminder, this deal will go by fast. Drink to rock around, to rock around. That's right, our time is tricky. Tom's tricky question, 434-295-3460. 18% of kids that grew up in the 80s and 90s, dressed up as this for Halloween. What is it? 800-248-13WV. 18% of kids that grew up in the 80s and 90s, dressed up as this for Halloween. Let's go back in time. I did not dress up like this. I dressed up like Richard Nixon. I don't know why. It was a very political family. 18% of kids that grew up in the 80s and 90s, dressed up as this for Halloween. What is it? 434-295-3460. Your chance to see Gabriel Iglesias this Saturday at John Paul Jones Arena. A little comedy action on stage. 800-248-13WV.
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7: 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Tom's tricky question, 434-295-3460. 18% of kids that grew up in the 80s and 90s dressed up as this for Halloween. Here we go. 800-248-13WV.

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2: 434-295-3460. 18% of kids that grew up in the 80s and 90s dressed up as this for Halloween. For some reason, what you got?
3: Ninja Turtle.
2: You're close.
3: Ninja Turtle.
2: Not the Ninja Turtle. Keep trying.
4: Morning, Tommy boy.
2: Hey, Mr. Valentine from Orange. Go ahead.
4: Hobo.
2: I don't understand why, but we did. My wife did. She was like 6 years old, and we've got a photo to prove it hanging up on our fridge.
5: Good morning.
2: Hey, buddy.
5: Ghostbusters.
2: Oh, man. I love the Ghostbusters, but it's not that. Keep trying, buddy.
6: Teenage Mutant Ninja Turtle.
2: So we know you're close when it comes to the Ninja Turtle. So what is it? 800-248-13WV.

0: 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I ain't talking about Tom's tricky question either, although we do love doing this every morning at 720. 434-295-3460, 18% of kids, maybe you, who grew up in the 80s and 90s, dressed up as this for Halloween.
1: Hey, good morning. Is the answer Power Rangers?
0: Not the Power Rangers. Great one, though. Keep trying.
2: Shredder?
0: Shredder. No, not Shredder. Stay out of the Ninja Turtles. 3WV, good morning.
3: I would say Barney.
0: Barney. No, not Barney.
3: Is it Madonna?
0: Not Madonna. Good one. Keep trying.
4: Star Wars or Battlestar Galactica?
0: Neither. Keep trying. Nerd alert.
5: Good morning, Cusa. How are you?
0: Never had a bad day in my life. What's your guess, bud?
5: Hey, is it a ninja?
0: Ninja! That's it, yeah! Ninja Turtle was close, but you gotta go with the ninja. You got yourself comedian Gabriel Iglesias tickets for this Saturday at JPJ. Who's this and where?

0: Where are you from?
1: My name is Steven. I'm from Charlottesville.
0: Hey, Steven, appreciate you listening.
1: 3WV Rocks.
0: Yeah, buddy. All right, tomorrow, 7:20, another chance for you to win these Gabriel Iglesias tickets. Good luck.
2: It's the Big Greasy Breakfast. 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
4: In sports, Virginia men's soccer team notched its third consecutive win and a second straight clean sheet as a pair of Cavaliers netted their first career goals Tuesday night as Virginia downed Gardner-Webb 4-0 at Kochner Stadium. The Hoos go to 7-5-1 overall. They've found a stride after sputtering a bit up until the last couple of weeks. University of Virginia launching a new program aimed at strengthening ties between businesses and Cavalier athletics. Announced Tuesday, the Cavalier Alliance Network gives companies new ways to connect with Virginia athletics, engage with student athletes, and build relationships across the Cavalier community. At Virginia's second year, Maximus Williamson named the ACC Swimmer of the Week this week. He won the 100 free and 200 IM at the College Swimming League match last Friday. Both times set best in NCAA this season.
5: Thank you, Jay. I don't like today. High of 91, I want fall. But here I am complaining to you. And come January, when you and I talk, I'm going to be like, remember when it was 91 in October? Now it's 10 degrees outside. 65 now here at 3WV. Enjoy it.

0: 97.5 3WV, your Big Greasy Breakfast with Morgan in the Morning. 434-295-3460. The paper airplane world record is a reminder that guys will turn any backyard moment into a championship, right? We have all been in some sort of weird competition, whether it was at a party or an event. Maybe you ended up in a competitive event of parallel parking or loading the dishwasher with your significant other. What weird competitions have you been a part of? And maybe we can steal your idea for our next party at 434-295-3460. If I may go back in time with you, the competition that stands out with me is when I was in second grade, and it was the potty race of the 90s. The potty race of the 90s is when me and the kids would run to the bathroom, try to use as fast as we could, and get back to the classroom. But here's the thing. It got so chaotic in that bathroom, the floor was slick, and your boy ended up doing a split, and his hand went right into the urinal. That was the end of me and potty race of the 90s, and I never won. Potty race of the 90s. Now, I understand when you were a kid, you did this whole parachute thing in PE class, right?
1: You had to run across before it came down.
0: Are you talking about like the red and yellow, the rainbow,
1: yeah,
0: big parachute?
1: Yeah.
0: That was, that was so much fun. It was so impossible too, right?
1: I know, right?
0: Kids getting trampled and chaotic. Do they still do that now?
1: No, they don't do it anymore.
0: Why?
1: They said it's not okay, like the rope. You don't have to climb that stupid rope up to the top of the ceiling anymore because it's dangerous.
0: I wonder if they do the potty race, though.
1: Who knows? I doubt it.
0: Come on, Cave Spring Elementary in Roanoke. Don't let me down.
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4: Here's what's making news this morning. Not quite a week after former Albemarle Ryle school board member Jim Dillenbeck resigned, he issued a statement Tuesday morning saying a lot of what he told Siebel Right Now's Jackson Heffner after the September 30th town hall. His purpose is to listen to families and staff, protect student and staff safety, and help rebuild trust in the board of school division. He said he also disagreed with a lot of the school board's letter. VDOT has drawn up a proposal and is now seeking input on those plans as part of the Emmett 250 bypass reconfiguration as part of its strategically targeted affordable roadway solutions or STARS study. And Pope Leo has had a cancerous lung nodule removed in a Rome hospital, but doctors said they caught it early. News anytime, CBillRightNow.com. I'm Jay Hart.
5: 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Not too shabby of a day, but still pretty hot for October. High of 91, 65, mostly sunny now here at 3WV.

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0: Allman Brothers Band, 97.5 3WV, your Big Greasy Breakfast with Morgan the Morning. Man, they're setting world records for paper airplanes. Man, I missed the opportunity back when I was a kid and we're flicking the paper airplanes in class. Could have made some money. We were doing competitions like Potty Race of the 90s. Who could use the bathroom first at second grade? And, well, I ended up slipping and my hand fell in a urinal. And, well, that was the end of Potty Race of the 90s. Anyways, your competition, what are you doing now?
1: I'm sitting on the side of the road right now, pulled over.
0: Are you really?
1: Yes, Gordonsville, downtown.
0: You got pulled over by a cop?
1: Yeah, state trooper.
0: And you're on the phone with me?
1: Yes.
0: Well, congratulations. You won the first to get pulled over by a state trooper live on the Big Greasy Breakfast. Yeah. Watch your speed, dude.
1: Nah, man. You got me on an inspection sticker.
0: Is he still filling out the paperwork?
1: Yes, he is.
0: Wow, Mike, you got to pay your taxes. Pay for your tax. I wonder if he listens to 3WV.
1: I don't know. Hopefully he's a fan.
0: Maybe we can wait and see if the cop can get on the phone.
1: No, I don't know if that'll work in my favor. I got two of them here.
0: You got two cops?
1: Yeah.
0: Oh, dude. Well, we'll stay on. We'll stay on.
1: I'm going to tell you right now, when he comes up to this window, I am not staying on the radio.
0: Oh, come on.
1: Not a good morning.
0: I'm sorry. Cop there yet?
1: No, and I'm not. I'm telling you, I'm hanging up. Love the radio, bro. All right, I got to win this competition right this second. All right, here he comes. I got to go.
0: I'll be real friendly. I promise you.
1: I love the radio.
0: I'll be friendly. Oh, I hung up. Enjoy your tickets.

0: I sure hope Loud Mike and Nelson's okay. Calling a radio station right after getting pulled over by two state troopers in downtown Gordonsville. Only here on the Big Greasy Breakfast with Morgan the Morning, 97.5 3WV. If you're just tuning in, I guess you missed old Loud Mike on the air here, but we are going to crown the next local legend. Maybe it's you. The next local legend. Bunch of random questions about Central Virginia. Some are, you know, questions that you would have learned in history class. Other questions just came out of my you-know-what. We'll play here in 10 minutes.
1: The Big Greasy Breakfast with Morgan in the Morning. Mind Snack.

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0: 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My name is Morgan. Every now and then, we like to play this little game called Local Legends. Who's this?
1: Brian Davis, out here in Louisa.
0: Brian, I'm going to give you a series of questions. You got to get 3 out of 5 right. All Central Virginia related questions to become the next local legend.
1: Sure.
0: You get on route

0: 29 Charlottesville, and your GPS says you're arriving in 12 minutes. What's the most likely actual arrival time?
1: Somewhere between 12 minutes and the next presidential administration.
0: Love it. That's it. Good one. You're driving down 29, and you see brake lights near the hydraulic road intersection. What's your first thought?
1: Well, there goes the rest of my afternoon.
0: Yep. Yeah. Good one. What are the three presidents that had homes in the Charlottesville area? Name them.
1: Oh, yeah. I know Jefferson was one.
0: Uh-huh.
1: James Madison.
0: Yep.
1: And, man, I'm going to struggle with that third one. I don't know.
0: Tall dude.
1: Not Lincoln.
0: Not Lincoln.
1: Let's see.
0: All right.
1: Well,
0: it's James Monroe. James Monroe. That's all right.

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0: 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Big Greasy Breakfast with Morgan in the morning. 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Justin Hayward, one of the lead singers of Moody Blues, is turning 80 today. So we've got Justin Hayward led Moody Blues coming up next.
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0: What is the strangest vehicle you can imagine someone stealing? An ice cream truck? A fire truck? A Wienermobile? This guy stole two of the oddest vehicles back to back. Jay Barr might be a hero for some. He was supposed to fly from Southern California to Seattle last week on Delta when he snuck through an access door at the airport, went on to the tarmac and stole

0: call an airport tug. For those of you who work at CHO, you might be smiling. Those are the vehicles that help move and position aircraft. They also move luggage trailers. So that joyride didn't last long, considering that vehicle only lasts like, I don't know, goes up to 15 miles an hour. So he decides to steal another vehicle, a lavatory servicing truck, which drains waste from aircraft toilets and refills them with fresh disinfectant fluid. Fortunately, Jay was caught and arrested before he could get that way to the runway for a little spin. Ooh, that would have been gross. So tell me again how secure airports are. I mean, here I am. When I go through TSA, I'm worried about the bottle of water or a 3.4-ounce bottle of shampoo. This guy went all the way and stole a airport tug. Who would have thought?
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0: I'm on the way, because I need a higher education.
4: In sports, Virginia men's soccer team notched its third consecutive win and a second straight clean sheet as a pair of Cavaliers netted their first career goals Tuesday night as Virginia downed Gardner-Webb 4-0 at Cochner Stadium. The Hoos go to 7-5-1 overall. They've found a stride after sputtering a bit up until the last couple of weeks. University of Virginia launching a new program aimed at strengthening ties between businesses and Cavalier athletics. Announced Tuesday, the Cavalier Alliance Network gives companies new ways to connect with Virginia athletics, engage with student athletes, and build relationships across the Cavalier community. At Virginia's second year, Maximus Williamson named the ACC Swimmer of the Week this week. He won the 100 free and 200 IM at the College Swimming League match last Friday. Both times set best in NCAA this season.
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0: 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Thanks to Wahoo Barbecue, that's who, for the ones earning their lunch break. 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A block of Moody Blues as Justin Hayward, Rock and Roll Hall of Famer, singer Moody Blues, one of the singers, turns 80 today. We heard just now the voice, and then we heard all 8.5 minutes of Tuesday afternoon. Yep, you had breakfast, you did your thing in the bathroom, and went to work, and the song was still on. Moody Blues question, also on this set. Hey, we do this every weekday, so we need to get your workforce rock block, too. We've had some great requests. 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

97.5 3WV, Karen Ergenbright. You're going to hear that name a lot of Verona. Karen and her family enjoyed the best spot in the lot this past Saturday for that UVA-Syracuse game. She got a parking pass. She got four tickets to the game. She got a mouthwatering tailgate spread from Wahoo Barbecue for her and up to 20 of her friends. And we want to give you the same treatment. The next home game is against Duke on the 23rd. It's a Friday night under the lights. 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
1: Good morning.
2: Well.
1: This is Jeannie. I'm the one who you played the Moody Blues for on my 70th birthday, and you made my day ecstatic today. Happy, happy birthday to Justin Hayward. I'll tell you, turning 80. That's wonderful. Thank you so much.
0: Hey, I was happy to do that.
1: I'm enthralled that you recognized Justin Hayward on his birthday. I have been asking 3WV for years to play some Moody Blues, and you came through for me.
0: Hey, we're happy to do it, and you're an important part of the station, and so is Moody Blues, because it was the first band that 3WV played almost 50 years ago when we launched.
1: Absolutely.
0: In 1977,
1: yes.
0: Of January. Yeah,
1: yes.
0: So. And we're looking forward to celebrating the 50th anniversary starting next year, too, with all kinds of great surprises. But that said, I appreciate you. Thanks for the feedback. Thanks for the call. And tell everybody where you're from.
1: I'm from Scottsville.
0: Heck yeah. Thanks for calling in, friend.
1: Bye-bye.
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11: 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Slow smoke fast favorites. And now from AC/DC's 1979 Highway to Hell album with the legendary Bon Scott on vocals, here's Girls Got Rhythm on 3WV.

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0: right. School's Out from Uncle Alice Cooper on 97.5 3WV, taking us back to 1972. Tawny on the J-O-B, and here's something worth celebrating. 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
5: Here we go on the temperature roller coaster. Sunny and hot today, high 89. Overnight, increasing clouds, low 63. Thursday, cloudy with afternoon showers and much cooler, the high 68. Then Friday, mostly sunny. We're back warm again with a high up to 84. From the WINA newsroom, I'm Jay Hart.
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Steve Miller Band with The Joker, their first number one hit back in 1974. And speaking of chart toppers, Green Day, Boulevard of Broken Dreams, won the Grammy for Record of the Year in 2006. Here it is on 3WV.

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Jukebox Hero from Foreigner on 3WV. Mick Jones got the idea after seeing a fan wait for hours in the rain outside a concert. That's dedication. Been there, done that. I'm Tawny, and we're smoothing out your weekends with Yacht Rocktober. All month long, we're mixing in favorites from Steely Dan, Hall & Oates, Ambrosia, Little River Band, and more. It's a whole lot of fun. I love it. I love me some sappy 70s. 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

There's Pearl Jam and Better Man on 97.5 3WB. Eddie Vedder actually wrote that song as a teenager years before joining Pearl Jam. Now, taking it back to 1974, Diamond Dogs. Here's David Bowie and Rebel Rebel on 3WB.

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0: Little Lead for Your Head, Ramble On there on 97.5 3WB. I love the name dropping, Gollum and Mortar from Lord of the Rings. It's Tawny on the J-O-B, and have you checked out our socials lately? I've got a video recapping the Minutemen Motorcycle Club's chili cook-off. Tom's got details on a cemetery tour, and there's an opportunity for you to sound off about Charlottesville roads. 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
2: Yes, Gordonsville, downtown.
3: You got pulled over by a cop?
2: Yeah, state trooper.
3: And you're on the phone with me?
2: Yeah.
3: Well, congratulations. You won the first to get pulled over by a state trooper live on the Big Greasy Breakfast. Yeah. Is he still filling out the paperwork?

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5: Here we go on the temperature roller coaster. Sunny and hot today, high 89. Overnight, increasing clouds, low 63. Thursday, cloudy with afternoon showers and much cooler, the high 68. Then Friday, mostly sunny. We're back warm again with a high up to 84. From the WINA newsroom, I'm Jay Hart.
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From 1983's War, Sunday Bloody Sunday from U2. That addresses the violence in Northern Ireland. And now taking you to 1994 with a debut album from Bush, 16 Stone. 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

0: Ah, yeah, the Allman Brothers Band, One Way Out, the live version from Fillmore East back in 71, released on Eat a Peach. Fantastic album. 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

apples on Carter Mountain, football at Scott Stadium, and something suspiciously brown in the crock pot. 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

0: Jethro Tull, Locomotive Breath, from 1971's Aqualung. Ian Anderson wrote that one as a commentary on the world spinning out of control, and it still holds true today. 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
0: Here's a look at today, October 14th in rock history.
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0: On this day in 1966, Grace Slick made her first appearance with Jefferson Airplane, playing the Fillmore West in San Francisco. Grace replaced Signe Anderson, who left the group to have a baby.
5: Nights in white satin, never reaching the end.
0: Happy birthday to Justin Hayward of the Moody Blues, who was born in 1946. He and the band were inducted into the Rock and Roll Hall of Fame in 2018. And today is the wedding anniversary of the late Charlie Watts and his late wife, Shirley Ann Shepherd, who were married in 1964. And that's a look at today, October 14th, in rock history.
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Well, that one spent 6 weeks at number one. Def Leppard, Hysteria on 3WV. And Billy Joel wrote this signature song about his days playing in a Los Angeles piano bar. It's Piano Man on 3WV.

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A little ditty there from John Mellencamp, Jack and Diane on 3WV. And if you need a good laugh, well, Gabriel Iglesias, better known as Fluffy, is bringing the laughs to John Paul Jones Arena on Saturday. And we've got your tickets. All you got to do is solve Tom's tricky question. 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You'll have another chance tomorrow morning. Final chance on Friday, but you could be enjoying the show Saturday night, thanks to 3WV.

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David Bowie and Ziggy Stardust. You know, he retired his Ziggy persona on stage in London in 1973. And then Billy Idol got the title Rebel Yell from a bottle of bourbon at a party with the Rolling Stones. Here it is on 3WD.

0: Pat Benatar, Love is a Battlefield. Taking us back to 1983 with that. Earned her a Grammy for Best Female Rock Vocal Performance. I'm Tawny, and congratulations going out to Karen Ergen, Bride of Verona, the latest Best Spot in the Lot winner. 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
7: Here we go on the temperature roller coaster. Sunny and hot today, high 89. Overnight, increasing clouds, low 63. Thursday, cloudy with afternoon showers and much cooler, the high 68. Then Friday, mostly sunny. We're back warm again with a high up to 84. 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

There's Van Halen, I'll Wait. The Doobie Brothers, Michael McDonald actually helped write that one. It's on 97.5 3WV. And of course, I Do Love Me the Brothers. This is their biggest pop hit, written and sung by Dickie Betts. It's Ramblin' Man from the Allman Brothers Band on 3WV.

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AC/DC with Brian Johnson. 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

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In Kansas, they scored their first top 40 hit with this one back in 1977 as Carry On Wayward Son on 3WV.

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0: There's John Mellencamp at Pink Houses, a 1983 hit inspired by an actual pink house he spotted while driving through Indianapolis. 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
0: Hey, it's Tawny, and I'm back in middays with Tawny on the J-O-B, and lunchtime is lit. 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

There's the Doors and Lover Madly on 3WV. Guitarist Robbie Krieger wrote that about his future wife, and apparently love and frustration make great rock and roll. And that is wrapping it up for me, Tawny, clocking out of the J-O-B. Next up, a guy who's a big deal, quite literally, the giant Sean Hood, coming up. Have a great Wednesday, and keep it here on 3WV.

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1: The Giant Sean Hood on 97.5 3WV. How are you doing today? Thank you for tuning in. Going to hang out for a bit, listen to some great music. We're going to have a great time. Get to your smile store today. Idiot of the day. Another chance at the 420 giveaway, which gives you a chance at a prize pack from Higher Education. Central Virginia's original high-quality smoke shop and dispensary with two locations in Charlottesville and Zion Crossroads. Ever been locked inside the doctor's office? That happened to this lady. In what cities

have the biggest rat problems. I give you a hint, not us. But you probably guess who's in the top five, but we'll go through it. Well, right now, though, how about the Rolling Stones kicking everything off with some Satisfaction on 3WB?

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7: Here we go on the temperature roller coaster. Sunny and hot today, high 89. Overnight, increasing clouds, low 63. Thursday, cloudy with afternoon showers and much cooler, the high 68. Then Friday, mostly sunny. We're back warm again with a high up to 84. 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

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Hey, solve Tom's tricky question this week at 7:20 on the Big Greasy Breakfast with Morgan in the Morning for your chance to win tickets to see comedian Gabriel Iglesias at John Paul Jones Arena this Saturday. Yeah, you got a chance. You just got to call in, be the first caller to answer that tricky question at 7:20 on the Big Greasy Breakfast, and boom, you're seeing Fluffy for nothing. Sounds pretty good, right? So remember to do that again, 7:20 every weekday this week. Soundgarden right now, Black Hole Sun rocks on 3WV.

0: Hart. Barracuda rocks on 97.5 3WV. I was looking at our socials earlier, and it says you can complain about Charlottesville traffic officially now. What does that mean? Who knows? But according to Morgan, it's, well, I'll let him explain it to you.
1: If you drive on Route 29 regularly, here's your chance to complain officially. VDOT wants feedback on potential road improvements at two trouble spots along Route 29. One is Seminole Trail between Hydraulic and Woodbrook. Yeah, Rio Hill Shopping Center, Lowe's. You know what I'm talking about, that intersection. The second is the interchange between Emmett and Route 29 250 bypass.
0: All right, so you can complain. They officially want you to complain to them. So don't miss your chance on that. Morgan has all of the details over on our social media. Just search 9753WV. He was talking all about it. You'll know it because it's his face against the hydraulic road sign, and it says you can complain. And if there's one thing people on the internet like to do, it's complain.
2: 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I bless the rains down in Africa. All month long, we're sprinkling some of your favorite Yacht Rock tracks into the weekend playlist. That makes you want to wear a captain's hat. Steely Dan, Toto, Hall & Oates, Christopher Cross, Little River Band.

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And if you are looking to enjoy something tasty, a little more nutritious for you, how about Smoothie King? 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
8: 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I love this idea. Nonprofit in Kansas City that's turning vacant lots into fruit trees, free fruit orchards, excuse me, has just gone nationwide. It's called the Giving Grove, and they've planted more than 14,000 fruit trees across 847 orchards in 17 cities. This has given more than a million people access to fresh produce within walking distance of their home. That's a big deal for some people. Some people live in what's referred to as a food desert, which makes it very hard for them to get to the food that they need to keep them healthy, to be perfectly honest with you. That's the way it works. So this is really great. The organization got its start with a small orchard at a former elementary school in Kansas City, but now they support orchards from Seattle to Atlanta. You know, anybody who appreciates orchards, I feel like it's us around here, and that is very cool. And that is your smile story of the day.
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10: 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Love shouting out to my BFFs, including Charlottesville Glass and Mirror. 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

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And you could celebrate with Bold Rock Honey Crisp. 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Bold Rock Honey Crisp and Apple Crumble, two fall favorites, one great season, crushed and crafted in the Blue Ridge Mountains. 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

ACDC Money Talks on 97.5 3WV. And obviously, we have different doctor's offices and stuff around the Charlottesville area. We've got, I mean, UVA Health. I mean, for Pete's sake, people be making doctor's appointments. But I can't imagine this has happened to anybody. A woman in New Hampshire went to an urgent care recently after suffering an asthma attack. Everything was fine. They gave her a shot, told her to hang tight. They'd be back in a bit. She said no one ever came back. About a half hour later, she started getting restless, especially since it seemed quiet. She popped her head out of the door and realized they'd forgotten about her, locked up, and left. Whoops. Apparently, as soon as she stepped outside of the room, an alarm went off. She called 911. Police responded, got her out. She's fine. Nothing wrong or anything. Naturally, she says she probably won't be going back to that office. They apologize, saying that the rooms are supposed to be cleared and checked before closing, and somebody dropped the ball. See, now, I get stuck waiting sometimes, like half an hour, 45 minutes, an hour for my doctor. You know, I get it. It happens. But now I'm going to be paranoid. If I have an appointment later in the day, I'm going to be like, is everybody still here?

apples on Carter Mountain, football at Scott Stadium, and something suspiciously brown in the crock pot. It's fall in Central Virginia. 97.5 3 WV rocks.

0: Tom Petty. 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And if you would like a chance to go see comedian Gabriel Iglesias at John Paul Jones Arena this Saturday, well, then all you got to do is solve Tom's tricky question this week at 7:20 on the Big Greasy Breakfast with Morgan in the morning. And if you do, you will be seeing Fluffy for free.
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Led Zeppelin going to California on 97.5 3WV. Apparently stay away from L.A., though, because they have a bad rat problem. They're number two on the largest cities by population in the United States with a rat problem.

yuck. So yeah, it was New York, Los Angeles, Philadelphia, San Francisco, and Houston, apparently. Those were the top five cities for rat populations. Now, that being said, guess what? We are not anywhere near that part of the list because Charlottesville doesn't even come up. But I will say this. This is slightly concerning. Not terribly far from us. And coming in at number 49 on this list, Richmond, Virginia. I used to do pest control. I can't say I'm shocked by that information. But still going to look where I step when I go there next.

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Football, fall colors, and everybody posting their Carter Mountain apple picking pictures. 97.5 3WV rocks.

0: Mac, my Sharona on 97.5 3WV. It is the Giant Sean Hood saying congratulations to Melissa Dodson of Oak Park, who won Wash Wednesday this month. And if you don't know what that means, buckle in. 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Just ask Melissa. 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

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Pringles just announced a spooky contest called Once You Drop, and it offers you a chance to be buried in a Pringles can urn. You just have to sign their will and testament to enter. Ba-dum-bum. I got to tell you, I'm going to show this whole thing to my girlfriend later because she actually is a funeral director and embalmer, and she will have opinions on this. I can hear them already, and I don't think any of them will be good.

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And I don't want to alarm anybody, but the police are here. You see what I did there? You see what I did there? 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

0: Don Henley, Boys of Summer on 97.5 3WV. And I do believe, if I'm not mistaken, you check your watch this time of the day, this is about that time where things get a little silly, things get a little ridiculous, things get a little stupid, if I do say so myself. And that brings us to our idiot of the day. A 26-year-old Delta passenger named Jay Barr was supposed to fly from Southern California to Seattle last week when he snuck through an access door at the airport, went onto the tarmac, and stole an airport tug. There's those things, that the vehicles that move between the planes, and they have the luggage trailers and stuff. Well, the joyride didn't last long because he crashed it into another vehicle, and then he tried to steal that vehicle, which was actually a bathroom servicing truck that drains the toilet waste from aircraft toilets and refills them with fresh disinfectant fluid. Fortunately, Jay was caught and arrested before he could get that out on the runway, because if that thing, that would have been a mess. He's been charged with vehicle theft, trespassing, and vandalism. It is unclear what the hell he was thinking.
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We got a new deal going up at SeaTheLocalDeals.com where you can get half off popular local places, stores, and restaurants. And this week, $25 to get you $50 to spend at Smoothie King in the Barracks Road Shopping Center. You can get that gift certificate starting on Friday, October 16th, this Friday, at 9 a.m. But do not forget, because these things are only while

0: Billy Joel, you may be right on 97.5 3WV. And now that we're in spooky season, you ever gone to a cemetery? Well, my girlfriend and I were in Ocracoke, North Carolina last week, and we visited some old cemeteries and stuff. Like, there was a British cemetery and everything. And you just look at them sometimes, you just wonder, what was their life? How did it come to an end? Like, what was their story? Beginning to end, what was this person's story, right? And Morgan was actually thinking about that exact same thing, except while he was here in Charlottesville.
1: Maplewood Cemetery is one of the oldest cemeteries in Charlottesville, and it's launching a tour Saturday, exploring the stories of everyone from prominent local leaders to everyday people whose histories have been forgotten. Get the details and how to book things, albemarlehistory.org/tours.
0: Yeah, he was talking about that on there. He goes a little more in-depth on it and everything. If you want to go check it out, 97.5 3WV on our Instagram, Facebook, TikTok. You can also click the links on the 3WV app to take you there. But I love that because Morgan, you know, you wouldn't know it looking at him. That's the sort of spooky thing me and my girlfriend love. And now I can go harass Morgan about this sort of thing. But I can just picture it. Eventually what he's going to do is he's going to say, Sean, please stop talking to me about cemeteries.
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2: 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Steely Dan, Toto, Hall & Oates, Christopher Cross, Little River Band,

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Whitesnake, here I go again on 97.5 3WV. It's the Giant Sean Hood giving up the captain's chair and the mighty Wurlitzer. Thank you for being here with me today. Had a great time as usual. I will be back with you again tomorrow on Thursday, or as I like to call it, not Friday, because, you know, we're almost there, but not quite yet. I'll be back with you right here where the Giant never sleeps on 97.5 3WV.